0: Please forgive me.
1: The tears I cry aren't tears of pain. They're only to hide my guilt and shame. I forgive you, now I ask the same of you. While we were apart, I was human too.
2: Escucha Fórmula Acústica, música sin filtros.

0: make a decision. Leave tonight and live and die this way.
1: Fórmula acústica.